0: songs inspired by a rebellious human spirit. And probably being high. Guaranteed human.
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0: Yeah, right out of Animal House, right? A pledge pin. Q104.3. Do you remember seeing Animal House in the movie theater? Did you see it in the movie theater? Well, I remember going, and it was like being the movie theater. It was somewhere, I think, on the east side. And everybody waiting online to go in. You know, people were already acting up, you know, in the mood, so to speak. And inside that movie theater, it was the wackiest audience. It was like being in some kind of a frat house in the movie theater. People were throwing things, laughing. I mean, nobody was doing anything destructive or anything, you know, crazy by today's standards. But it was very, very, it was entertaining. It really was. it was a lot of fun. Anyway, it's Q104.3. And you're with Carol Miller here. Speaking of Twisted Sister, you may have heard that Sebastian Bach, who has a solo career but is best known as a lead singer, original lead singer for Skid Row, is doing the vocals on the Twisted Sister tour because Dee Snider said he's not sick, but he just doesn't feel up to physically, you know, doing what it should be, you know. He's tired and whatever. Let's hope he feels better or whatever in the future. So it's Q104.3, our Q104 forecast for tonight. Mostly cloudy. Expect mist and reduced visibilities. Ooh, okay. Gotta make note to self. Reduced visibilities. Low around 50. And then tomorrow, 67 and mostly cloudy. Here we go. Saturday, 78 and sunny. That's nice. Sunday, 87, partly cloudy. Monday, 83 and sunny. And Tuesday, 91 and mostly sunny. Is your AC working? Is it on yet in your building? Oh, my goodness. I just realized they said, what does it take, a week or something? Oh, goody, good, good, good. Anyway, it's Q104.3, and we had a score in Q Sports. Earlier tonight, we had the Mets, and they beat, Detroit, 9-4.
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0: Soy Jamie Lynn Sigler. 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
16: One crunchy bite of a Hershey's cookies and cream bar, and I'm taken right back to college move-in day. I was a little overwhelmed by the newness of it all. Boxes were everywhere, I needed a break from unpacking, but just as I was able to take a breath and open my Hershey's cookies and cream bar, my new roommate Rachel walked in. I offered her a piece, but she said no. Then after a beat, she said, "Actually, those are my favorite ones." We laughed. The ice was broken, and we've been friends ever since.
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17: 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Carol Miller here. Great to be hanging out with you. And Fleetwood Mac singing about the chain of all their personal relationships.

Yeah, they've been busy this year. Jeff Leppard, Q104 4.3, had a residency out in Vegas, touring. Oh, speaking of touring, Alice Cooper.

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1: All right, my friend, let's talk about working the job right now, since a lot of people that are listening are working the job or waking up to go work the job. 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
1: Alternate side parking and meters are in effect for today. GWB inbound upper 30 to 35 minute delays getting into the city, lower 20 to 25. But if you're trying to leave the city with the GWB, that's where we're really seeing issues. Outbound upper 90 plus delays due to road work blocking two lanes under the apartments until further notice. That's because of the fallen debris on the lower level Wednesday. The lower level outbound also affected. Cross Bronx Expressway southbound off-ramp to the GWB backed up to the Bruckner Interchange, and the Deegan northbound and southbound ramps to the Cross Bronx also seeing delays. Lincoln inbound, 10 to 15 minute delays. Holland, 10 to 15 from the New Jersey Turnpike, 20 to 25 from routes 1 and 9. Got a crash in Jersey on the 80 express lanes, or in the express lanes westbound at exit 62 in Saddlebrook, seeing delays as well on the other side. And Long Island Railroad service to Penn Station extremely limited due to repairs for following yesterday's fire near the terminal, and there's no eastbound service. I'm Kristen Marks on Q104.3.
2: 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Good morning, Sharon.
3: Good morning. How you doing?
2: I'm doing fine. Are you looking forward to the World Cup?
3: It's going to be a nightmare trying to get through my streets.
2: Do you have a front yard?
3: A little one, but I do have a driveway maybe I'll rent out, right?
4: Yeah. There you go,
1: Now you're talking.
4: Yeah. Straight up Green Bay style.
2: You might as well take advantage of the situation there, Sharon. I'm going to play
3: Exactly.
2: I'm going to play the Week in Review for you one more time. Here we go.
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1: Okay, Kristen's never had white.

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1: Q104.3 traffic.
2: Alternate side parking and meters are in effect for today. GWB inbound upper 20 to 25 minute delays, lower 10 to 15. Outbound upper, though, at least 90 minutes. Roadwork still blocking two lanes under the apartments due to issues involving that fallen debris on the lower level Wednesday. Outbound lower also affected. So is across Bronx Expressway, southbound off ramp to the GWB. That's backed up. And the Deegan ramps to the Cross Bronx also seeing delays. Lincoln inbound 10 to 15 minutes. Holland inbound 20 to 25 from the New Jersey Turnpike. 30 to 35 from routes 1 and 9. Got a crash in Bayonne on 78 westbound between exit 14A and the New Jersey Turnpike Newark Bay Extension Bridge, and a crash on 280 westbound in Newark at Martin Luther King Boulevard. The right lane on the LIE still closed in Melville because of that large sinkhole. Crews are still filling it, it looks like. And Long Island Railroad service to Penn Station is still extremely limited this morning as Amtrak crews continue to do repair work after yesterday's fire near the terminal. There's no eastbound service. I'm Kristen Marks. 2.5 hours commercial-free rock next on Q104.3.
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0: 50 years ago. Just think about that. When I was a little boy, I mean a really little boy, pre-kindergarten, my mom worked for AT&T, and I was taken care of during the day while she was at work by two grandmothers and a great-grandmother. They would take turns, and they would spoil me sometimes and buy me new toys. And I remember one day my mom phoned me from work at AT&T, and I had a new toy truck, and I held it up to the phone so she could see it. Now, of course, she couldn't see it, but I didn't know that. But who knew that years later, my own son would be able to hold up something to his phone and I would be able to see it. All these years, all these phone calls, AT&T has been there, connecting people in meaningful ways. This is more than a story of technological innovation. It's a story of human connection.
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0: I told you the visual on that was going to be bizarre. Tie Your Mother Down, Queen. Day at the Races, the follow-up album tonight at the Opera. Q104.3, New York's rock station. It is the Friday Happy Hour. Mark Coppola, in for Jerry Martier today. 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
8: 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Serious side effects, including infections and PML, a rare brain infection, can occur and may be fatal or cause severe disability. 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It's not known if it will harm your unborn baby. You'll be monitored for a decrease in certain antibodies and liver function as it may cause liver damage. Most common side effects are upper respiratory infection, headache, and injection reactions, including swelling, itching, pain, skin redness, fever, headache, muscle pain, chills, and tiredness.
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12: Heading into Morris County, westbound Route 80, there's a crash past Route 202 in Parsippany. Those delays go back for a couple of miles. Westbound Route 46 is going to be better. Heading eastbound onto Route 280, there's some construction by New Roads, so those delays stretch for about a mile. Eastbound 46 would be a better choice. Westbound Route 3 still loaded.

right? And you're with Carol Miller. 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I mean, listen to these lyrics. 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